violence amongst women and children. And to beat violence, you must ignore the focus groups. You must send in the Mossad, turn off the BBC, CNN, and don't look back. Rest assured, there'll be no more Middle Eastern crisis. Hell,

So something from my most recent, which isn't that recent anymore. 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
2: You've got all the friends money can buy. You know damn well you're supposed to be in the studio tomorrow, and here you sit with these fucking leeches all around you. And if you don't stop this fucking debauchery, I'm leaving you. You got it? This little party is officially over. Get out!

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He asked her to marry and be his good wife and to make him happy the rest of his life.

Must be great in the heart of every man. Try to understand them as good as you can. Drink to Lucifer or drink the blood of Christ. All things are dependent on your own dreamland.

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Thank you very much. We thought we'd put a new twist to the song Caught in a Web. You like it? 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

poison snakes with double tongues. Horny hedgehogs who do their wrong. Deaf men and blind worms, they'll be not seen. They are pawns and rooks for a crimson king. They are a government with a parliament of whores. Can you hear the screams from the fame machine? Charlie's more.

guess it's all the past now, or so you say. Tell that to the hatred in my heart, that whole start of you is pretty.